0: Get another stop right here with the last 27 seconds of the half, up 20-7. One receiver to either side for the Panthers. Levi in the gun, one back with him. Takes the snap, a little bit low. Peels out of the pocket to the right, throw on the far sideline. That's going to be caught. Logan Young steps out of bounds to stop the clock around the Mountie 42.
1: Yeah, they were trying to keep him in bounds with the stop, but just missed that tackle, and he was able to step out to get the chains moved and to get the clock stopped.
0: First completion, actually, for Lincoln Levi for 11 yards. One of three passing now.
1: Well, we've seen he's got some zip on the ball. That was a quick release on that one, too.
0: So first and 10 from the Mountie 41-yard line now. Or Western, got to keep acting quick and got to get out of bounds as well, just like that last play. Gets the snap, thrown the near sideline. Caught to Young again, runs straight out of bounds around the 34.
1: He's finding his receivers, or rather his receivers are finding wide open spots right now. They are not contested at all. You have Northwest, which is kind of dropping back into a prevent zone kind of defense right now. And we've seen in those last two plays, they're getting picked apart.
0: Yeah, and that's what can happen. But Western, they still got some work to do. Second and three coming up from the 34.
1: Well, they're taking advantage of what Northwest has given them.
0: Only 14 seconds now on the first half clock. Levi takes a snap, peels out of the pocket to the right. He's going to bring it on the ground himself, running out of bounds, but enough for the first down. That leaves 7 seconds on the clock at around the 30-yard line.
1: Well, we've seen in the past, you could always get an extra second if you really, really want it.
0: 21 yards on two carries for the quarterback, Lincoln Levi. First and 10 coming up from the 30. 7 seconds left. This might be the last play. I mean, if you're quick, maybe two plays left of the half.
1: Yeah, they're taking a little bit more time bringing this one in than they did the other plays. Feels like they're going to go for the whole enchilada here.
0: One receiver to either side. Levi takes a snap. Are looking for the pass.
1: Uh-oh.
0: And a penalty marker in the air. Another false start. That is 8 penalties against the Western Panthers in this half. Not like Northwest has been clean either. They've had 5 themselves, but
1: right,
0: man. Especially with the – this is even more penalties than they committed in that second half against Harper Creek as well.
1: Yeah, we were just commenting earlier in this quarter how fast this first half has gone. But, man, these last 3 minutes, a lot of penalties. They've been airing it out a little bit. It's been thrilling. It's thrilling. Don't get me wrong. It's just been taking a hot minute.
0: Oh. And now we're going to get a Western timeout. They still have one timeout remaining. Need some more time to talk it over. But, yeah, 7 seconds left in the half. Northwest leads 20-7 over the Western Panthers. Western with a first and 15 coming up from the 35.
1: Well, they finally got to halftime out on Spring Arbor Road. Lumen on top of Gabriel Richard, 27-3.
0: What do you mean they finally got to halftime? You say
1: They're at halftime.
0: They passed us.
1: They passed us, yeah.
0: Wow,
1: we've been hung up in this last 3 minutes here.
0: That is true, a lot of timeouts.
1: You know, we're in the skybox here at Mountie Nation. Obviously, it's not a jinx-free zone.
0: That is true.
1: It's not like the County National Bank studio.
0: Yeah.
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0: Or the Hanover Horton basketball luxury skybox.
1: This is nice. We have comfortable furniture, plasmas. It's very nice up here.
0: We get food catered to us.
1: Right. Large bowl of popcorn.
0: Very hospitable here at
1: I think you were being fed grapes in the first quarter.
0: You know what?
1: Whistle. Come on. Another timeout.
0: Oh, now Northwest taking a timeout.
1: Wow.
0: It is the timeout show. With Connor and Mark,
1: they give us
0: 5.3.
1: They give us gaming consoles. We can't play because we're calling a game.
0: Mm-hmm. Well, we could probably get, you know, if we got Pac-Man over there, maybe I can clear a maze in this timeout.
1: All right, we have to clear up a reference that was lost on you earlier in the court.
0: Okay.
1: Yeah, Denard Robinson, number 16 for the Wolverines. really fast. Shoelace, because he would never tie his shoelaces, so they called him Shoelace. But he was quarterback for the Wolverines in the Rich Rod years. Could not throw a pass, but he could run. Could he run. His passes look like wounded ducks.
0: So now.
1: Now you know.
0: Now I know.
1: I forget.
0: The more you know.
1: You didn't grow up with the Wolverines like I did.
0: No.
1: All right.
0: Colorado, not a big college sports state.
1: Are you a Prime fan? Prime time fan? No? Okay.
0: I don't dislike him. I'm not a CU guy, though.
1: Gotcha. All right.
0: Takes the snap, first and 15. We're finally playing. Lincoln Levi, pocket collapses. He got hit on the way, and it was intercepted by the Mounties to end the half.
1: They got a second left.
0: Right at the end.
1: One second left on the clock.
0: Brendan Simon on the interception. Second turnover by the Western Panthers in this half.
1: We're only supposed to have 1 second left at the end of the game, not into halftime. That's right.
0: So now this is just going to be a kneel play to end the half. Unbelievable.
1: But with the play. Way Ulster, that's how they're lining up to kneel it. Man, talk about taking momentum into the locker room at the half.
0: Absolutely. Wow. So we had no score at the end of the first quarter, and here at halftime, it is 20-7 Northwest over Western. What an entertaining game we have had so far. We're going to step aside for halftime. We're going to take a 3-minute timeout. We got a special presentation from MHSAA. Take another 3-minute timeout, and yours truly and the Mark W. Daly will be here to chat it over. What is going on here at Van Horn for Northwest versus Western? This is K105.3 Football Frenzy, presented by Minuteman Sewer and Drain and AeroQuip Credit Union.
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8: 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After starting the year 0-2 under first-year head coach Josh Harbor, the Mattawan Wildcats notched a victory in Week 3, a game that will find itself in the MHSAA record books. It took five overtimes to get there, but Mattawan defeated Battle Creek Central 77-76. In a game with 153 total points, the winning margin came on an extra point by freshman kicker Gavin Davis at the end of the fifth overtime. The 153 total points are the most scored in a game in the 102-year history of the MHSAA. The previous high for 11-player football was 146, set in 2017 in a 84-62 Climax Scots win over Fulton. That game is still the highest scoring game played with no overtime periods. Two 8-player games have gotten to 152 points. Indian River Inland Lakes beat Central Lake 86-66 in 2021, and Flint International Academy beat Lawrence 78-74 in 2017. Pre-MHSAA, two games topped 153 total points, both huge shutouts. Detroit University School beat East Bay City 160-0 in 1908, and Muskegon beat Hastings 216-0 in 1912. But again, both of those games happened before the MHSAA was formed in 1924. And you can see those records by going to MHSAA.com, clicking on football, and then on records. It's time for Game Balls, when we highlight a trio of standout performances from the past week. First up, Granville senior Caden Livermore. He finished first at the Spartan Elite Cross Country Race with a blistering time of 15:19, 12 seconds in front of second place. On the girls' side of the Spartan Elite Race, Sienna Klemmer from Ann Arbor Pioneer crossed the line first in front of teammate Kiera Von Blahn, who was second. And finally, Hamilton's Garner Hulse scored five touchdowns in a 45-26 win over Holland Christian. Three of those came on special teams. Hulse ran a kickoff back and took two punt returns to the end zone in the 19-point win.
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10: We've got 4th and 10 on the football field today. Team A has the ball on their own 40 and is going for it. The quarterback scrambles and is pushed out of bounds at the 49-yard line, 1 yard short of a first down. A defensive player from Team B hits the quarterback after he's been pushed out of bounds and is flagged for a dead ball personal foul. Where should the ball be marked and who has possession? Is it 1st and 10 for Team A at Team B's 36-yard line? Or does the defense get the ball 1st and 10 for Team B at their own 36? If you said Team B's ball, you are correct. The personal foul was a dead ball penalty that is enforced after the change of possession.
8: Thanks, Paige. There are lots of reasons to get in and stay in officiating. Each week, we hear from a current or former official in a segment called What's My Why? This week, we hear from Jarrett Scora and how officiating is a family affair.
11: I had a father who was a coach for 33 years, then became an official, so I love continuing that legacy with our family. I have a son now who's almost in high school, and he was my towel tapper for many years, and he talks all the time about wanting to become an official. And I've been doing it for about 15 years. I really particularly love the, where you get one of these matches where it's two kids, maybe they're newer, but they give it their all, their teammates are involved in the match, they have a great close match, and they get done and they have a lot of respect for each other. So I love staying involved in the sport, and I love seeing kids grow through it and become better men and better women.
8: Now more than ever, we need officials. 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
0: We are currently at a halftime at Northwest High School. The Mounties in front of the Western Panthers, 20-7. Seems like we have some other score updates as well.
1: You had one come in from center, didn't you?
0: Yes.
1: Yeah.
0: This one's straight from Dennis himself. 13-7, Michigan Center. Scored a touchdown on a passing play with 0 seconds on the halftime clock.
1: Wow. All right.
0: So 13-7 center over Leslie.
1: Oh, wow. That's big. Jonesville and Columbia Central, they are knotted up at 14 apiece. And last score we had was halftime, Lumen, 27-3. And the Detroit Baseball Tigers have mustered up a run in the second inning, while the White Sox have pulled six runs.
0: If it was six runs, man.
1: 6-1 okay. In the second. Wow.
0: Okay. So this game, it started with a Western ball. They were flying up the field. They fumbled it on the 1 yard line. And then we had a couple three and outs from both teams. Eventually, the Northwest Mounties, they got on the board first. First play of the second quarter, as a matter of fact. Didn't convert on the extra points.
18: Right.
0: They took a 6-0 lead. Western countered. They were able to get on the board and convert the extra points. So Western led 7-6. And then Northwest was able to lead a long drive starting on their own 20-yard line. Able to get all the way down the field, score the touchdown. They gained the lead back with the two-point conversion, 14-7. And then Western, they went 3 and out. On their next drive. So now Northwest, a great opportunity going into halftime.
1: Now, on that 3 and out, on that drive, they also had that muffed punt.
0: Yes.
1: That went all the way over to, like, the 46-yard line, if I remember correctly.
0: Yep.
1: And gave Northwest outstanding field position for that final drive.
0: Yeah, and they were able to zip up the field quickly, had a nice hook and ladder play for 31 yards, which is our early leading candidate for Performance Automotive performance play of the game.
1: I miss Ben Johnson on this team. I do.
0: I know, very Ben Johnson-esque Lions play call right there.
1: Mm-hmm.
0: And Northwest did eventually get into the end zone on a 22-yard touchdown pass to Dallas Higglemeier.
1: On a dime.
0: Jonathan Osterberg. So the Mounties 20-7 at halftime, and this is we talked about. I mean, how big of a matchup this is for both teams, but Northwest, we mentioned the pregame show, they have not beaten Western since 2013.
1: Mm-hmm.
0: They want to snap this losing streak in this individual matchup, and they want to get their first win of the season.
1: Yeah, and I like what I'm seeing on both sides of the ball for both of these teams. Just seeing some get up and go and some grit, but you've got Northwest definitely with the momentum right now. Not only getting the scores there in the second quarter, but ending that quarter on a deflating pick from Western. So it's, momentum certainly on the side of Northwest going into the locker room. Now, if you're Stafford Newsom, you got to come up with the right Ted Lasso speech to keep that momentum going. If you're Cody Bentley on the other side, you got to rally the troops. Let's keep this in perspective. You're two scores down. Defense has to step up, and you got to muster up two scores. Doesn't necessarily have to be quickly, but you got to be able to have the mental toughness to put Northwest on their heels here in this third quarter and take that momentum back and define the rest of the game.
0: Well, not only that, but we talked about going into halftime, if Northwest is able to get a score here, that's huge because they get the ball to start the second half.
1: Sure.
0: And that is true, yes. Northwest, all the momentum that they had going into halftime, it's like they get to come out with that first possession, so they could potentially be going up three scores here if they have another great drive. But Western,
1: got to dial up a stop.
0: They got to dial up the stop, but the penalties, man, mm-hmm. The Western Panthers, 8 penalties in that first half. I mean, Northwest, not much better, 5 penalties on their side. But Western, they have some things on both sides of the ball to clean up. Penalties is a big one. But, yeah, defensively, they have to find a way to stop Jonathan Osterberg. That we forget, this guy had a Josh Allen-esque play there in that first half as well.
1: Yeah, he did. Well, he can run it, he can sling it. We noticed a couple times where he's been a little bit off target, but man, when he's throwing that on a dime, it's a beautiful thing. It's got a beautiful arc to it. It's got some zip to it. So that defense has to respect that. The defense is going to have to be honest against Northwest the rest of the game because you don't know which way it's coming. Ground, air, he can do it all at the moment. So, you're going to have to play very disciplined defense.
0: For those of you listening at home, you were not able to see this as this is the radio, but I got a nice Mark W. Daly eye roll when I said that.
1: Can you bring up Josh Allen one more time?
0: Hey, man, this is the best comparison I got for you.
1: You're calling it. I know.
0: Here you go.
1: Yeah, it's deserved. He did play good last night.
0: So, halftime, big halftime. Winding down, we got about 30 seconds left before we got the start of the second half. So I got some stats for you.
1: Okay.
0: So for the Mounties, total as a team, 18 carries for 108 yards with Jonathan Osterberg, 98 of those 108 yards with two touchdown runs. And then in the air, Osterberg, 8 of 9 for 87 yards and a touchdown pass to Dallas Hegelmeyer for a total 195 yards of offense. Western Panthers, meanwhile, all their offense has been really on the ground. 16 carries for 109 yards, pretty evenly split across at least Brody Parrott and Logan Young. You have a couple pretty good rushes in there for their quarterback, Lincoln Levi. Otherwise, 2 of 4 passing for only 18 yards, 127 total yards. So Northwest is leading the yardage statistics as well.
1: Yeah, yeah. Well, and it kind of has that feel, especially with how they were just able to control the tempo in the second half of that second quarter.
0: So that will do it for our halftime report, and we're just going to roll right into the third quarter right here. Again, 20-7 lead for Northwest over Western, and as I mentioned, Western is kicking this one off for Northwest to start the second half. Northwest in their black jerseys, black pants, black helmets with the red numbers trimmed in white, the beautiful red NW on the helmets. Meanwhile, with the Western Panthers, white jerseys, white pants, gold helmets, and maroon numbers.
1: Columbia, 21. Jonesville, 14. 2:14 in the third.
0: That's a Cascades battle right there.
1: That's a fun one.
0: Jonesville's another team. I talked about it before. Jonesville's another team that really caught my eye this season.
1: Cascades rugged this year. They're really rugged.
0: The rugged Cascades, now the north and south, even more rugged than ever. Got a squib kick. This one deflects off of Mountie, and he is able to dive on it. That one nearly caught Northwest off guard, but the Mounties are able to get it with Kyron Nelson.
1: You know, you really get an appreciation for the kicking game at the college and pro level because you don't see it. You just very rarely do you see a good kicking game here at the high school level.
0: Yeah, and when you do have it, it's
1: fun to watch.
0: It's a massive advantage that you can see. It's like you don't really think about it, you know, being like a big aspect of the game, but it is noticeable when you got a lights-out kicker at this level. So Northwest first and 10 from their own 44 to start the second half, up 20-7. Two receivers right, none to the left. Osterberg under center, but got a penalty mark on the far side before the ball is even snapped.
1: Well, it's a
0: man. Western just can't catch a break. Illegal substitution penalty now.
1: Yeah, you know, that's when you don't get called a whole lot either.
0: No, yeah. That's a rare call. Huh. So first and five. So, yeah, the Mounties on this drive to open the half, they move the ball without even snapping
1: right.
0: The ball.
1: Well, I mean, will it go back again here in a second? Like, we saw that a few times.
0: So now first and five from the 49. Osterberg under center, takes a snap, handoff up the middle, charging forward with some blocking, going the other way, Rodito, in and got plenty of green grass ahead of him. The 25, the 20, 15, 10, 5. Touchdown, Mounties, first play of the half.
1: Designed to go off the tackle, that line got stuffed, bounced it to the outside where nobody was, and he just kept running until he found the end zone.
0: Now that's a reference I picked up on by a friend. 51-yard touchdown for Rodito. He had a little bit of a quieter first half offensively than I expected him to have with how much talent he has, but maybe they were saving it for that play right there.
1: Well, they bring out the hook and ladder again.
0: 26-7. Got a two-point attempt. Osterberg throw into the end zone is incomplete. They had the swinging gate running to the right exclusively. Not able to make it happen on the two-point attempt this time. But Northwest 26, Western 7. About 15 seconds only into this third quarter. We're going to take a 30-second timeout. Back in a moment here on K105.3 Football Frenzy.
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0: A 51-yard Aspen one-hour heating and air conditioning touchdown from Northwest sophomore Roe Dido puts the Northwest Mounties up 26-7 over the Western Panthers here just into the third quarter.
1: We have we're switching out a ball.
0: Wonder if
1: we have an inflation issue or.
0: Oh, don't be bringing Deflategate into this now.
1: I didn't. You did. I'm speculating as to what's wrong with the ball.
0: We already brought Josh Allen into this.
1: You brought Josh Allen into this.
0: Now we're bringing Tom Brady into this.
1: I brought Denard Robinson in, and that was a blank look on your face.
0: I'm sorry.
1: Yeah.
0: I only know what I know.
1: I know.
0: What I know may not be particularly much. So Northwest set to kick this one away to the Western Panthers. They are in desperate need of a good drive right here. It's going to be another onside that is fielded at around the 46.
1: Yeah, he just went up, grabbed it, and fell right down to the turf with it. Covered
0: by Aaron. Western pretty much knows what the deal is. Every single kickoff, they know it's coming.
1: So your homework over the weekend is to YouTube some Denard Robinson highlights, okay?
0: I will do so.
1: We'll talk about that Monday.
0: We'll see if I follow through on the assignment.
1: Yeah. Oh, you will. You will. You will be amazed.
0: That last "you will" sounded like a threat.
1: No, not at all.
0: I'll hold you to it. First and 10 from the Western 46. We've got a quick handoff up the middle. Now a pretty good run on first down with a big hit right at the end of it. That was Brody Parrott, about 8 yards on the carry.
1: And he had they had a full backfield, so he had two lead blockers with him, along with that offensive line push to get him a decent pickup on first down. And I want to say it was Grayson Souls again on the stop.
0: 8 yards on the ground. It's 50 yards and 7 carries for Brody Parrott. Second and 2 coming up for the Western Panthers, approaching the 1 minute mark in this third quarter. Quick handoff on the left hand side, sweeping, cutting in for the first down, down around the 35-yard line, brought down by a pair of Mounties. That was the sophomore Logan Young.
1: And instead of popping it all the way out, he saw that that edge had closed in on him. So instead of trying to force it with speed, he just kind of put his foot in the turf and cut it back in and went in behind the defenders to get the extra yardage and move the sticks.
0: Quick 10 yards on the ground for Logan Young, now up to 56 yards, 9 carries. This is a little bit of what the doctor ordered for Western. Quick carries, quick drives up the field. Brody Parrott on the ground now on the right-hand side. Going to be brought down at around the 32. Another pile up with a penalty marker after the play.
1: That was after the play, and you could see one of the defenders got pushed down. And there were a little extracurriculars.
0: Extracurricular
1: after
0: activity
1: the play
0: there.
1: Was blown dead, a little pushing and shoving. Mountie was ended up on the ground, and that was kind of like with the hands up in the air, like, did you see that? And that's when the flag came out. So they're talking about it. It's probably going to be a 15-yarder against Western on this.
0: This is the longest referee discussion we've had all night.
1: Yeah.
0: They've been pretty quick.
1: They've been using the flags, but yeah, you're right. They've been quick about it.
0: Here's the call coming in. Okay. Unnecessary roughness on the Panthers. More penalty troubles. Their 10th penalty of the night. And that pushes them for a second and?
1: Forever.
0: There we go.
1: Forever, yeah. You know, and that's a penalty out of frustration right there. Because you want to be able to win this rivalry game. You know, you already got one off of a budding rivalry against Jackson earlier in the year. You want to be able to beat this team that you've shown you can beat since 2013. And that's just frustration coming out right there.
0: Got a lot of work to do here. Second and 21 is the calculation. Approaches the two-minute mark of the third quarter. Lincoln Levi gets it on the ground. He's got a lot of room around him. Dodges two defenders. Dodges the third one. In for the first down and then some. The 15, the 10, forced out of bounds. That took him no time at all.
1: That was a good piece of running right there. where, yeah, he had some blockers in front of him for like the first 5-10 yards, but the rest of that was all him running through, running around defenders, and setting them up for a fresh set of downs. What is that, the 12?
0: Yeah, 35 yards on the ground after a second and 21 following the penalty. Wow.
1: Good, gritty run.
0: Yeah, Western, this is a, I would say, a must-score drive right here. You don't want this game to get too out of hand, trailing 26-7 to Northwest. Gets the handoff on the right-hand side to Brody Parrott, and he's able to slip in. Touchdown, Panthers.
1: I don't think anybody laid a hand on him.
0: No.
1: He had that offensive line doing what they did earlier in the game, just making a hole big enough for him to drive Dennis Warden's Ford Ranger through and able to get in for the score.
0: A 12-yard Aspen one-hour touchdown, 66 yards in the game now. Brody Parrott, his second touchdown of the game. And that was a must-score possession right there.
1: For sure.
0: That cuts the lead in half, 26-13. And going for the extra kick, it is Luke Harrington, the senior. The snap, the kick is up, and the kick is good. That makes it a two-score ball game. Northwest over Western, 26-14. We're back in 30 seconds. 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
0: Western Panthers with the offensive drive they needed out of halftime. Able to get up the field. Able to cut this back to within two scores, 26-14. Trailing the Northwest Mounties here at Northwest High School.
1: Yeah, they're like 15-yard penalty? What 15-yard penalty?
0: Yeah. Made quick work out of that one, but especially countering that quick single-play drive that Northwest had coming out of halftime, 51-yard run for Rodito to make it a three-score game. That puts, again, Western back within two scores. They need a stop right here, but Northwest, they are clicking right now offensively. This is going to be a kick that sails above the head of Kyron Nelson and into the end zone for the touchback.
1: That was a line drive punt. I don't think it was 10 feet off the ground.
0: No.
1: That was a line drive punt.
0: Well, Nelson even reached up like he was going to try to snag that one, but then he thought better of it. Let that one go.
1: Now 6-2.
0: 6-2
1: White
0: Tigers.
1: Sox. White Sox on top, yeah. 6-2. Not 16.
0: 6-16. Tigers are out of it anyways.
1: Not technically, but, I mean, you had to win this series.
0: They probably had to win out, honestly.
1: Right. So it's not.
0: First and 10 for Northwest from their own 20-yard line. Snap for Osterberg. Going to be a handoff up the middle, and the Western Panthers just completely
1: swallowed
0: blow that play up. Yeah, he had nowhere to go. Dido for maybe a yard.
1: He just ran into a wall. They swallowed him up. You give the entire offensive line the credit on that tackle.
0: So they give him a single yard on the play. A little bit less of a gain on that play than he had last time out with that, 51-yard touchdown? Right.
1: Yeah.
0: A little bit shorter than that.
1: Just a little bit. But, I mean, at this point in the game, and if you're Northwest, you're just taking your time and letting those seconds tick away.
0: Second and 9 now. Pitch out on the near side. Going to be running in for the first down and then some. Dodges a few tackles and going to be finally brought down past the 42-yard line. It's Rodito again.
1: Number 24 for Western making the stop. Alexander Delore among the two right there for the stop. But that was a good run. That was a good run. A little bit of brawn, but a lot of finesse and able to get through, kind of pick his way through that defense to get the first down.
0: Just two carries for 4 yards for Dido in the first half. He had actually more reception yards, 8 yards on two catches in that first half, but he has exploded 3 carries for 73 yards.
1: Diverse productivity for the Mounties tonight.
0: Mounties, secret weapon here. Got another handoff on the left-hand side. Going to be a loss of 2 yards, actually. Western Panthers blowing that one up. That was Dido again.
1: Again, swallowing up the ball carrier, that defensive line for Western.
0: And that was the defensive line that was making a lot of good plays against Harper Creek. Really frustrating them most of that game.
1: I'm just seeing a lack of consistency here with it, though. You know, like, that's the second time during this drive where you've seen that defensive line just dominate, but then they'll let that big one get away from them.
0: Second and 11, they'll only get a loss of a yard there. Northwest with the snap, handoff up the gut again. Going to slip on through to around the 46 before Western pushes him back, and it's going to be a third and medium.
1: And that was the Western offensive line able to get the push off that one. Looked like going off of that right guard.
0: They'll give him 5 on the ground. Dido, 81 yards on 7 carries now. Going to be 3rd and 6 coming up. 7:03 and counting in the third quarter. Northwest leads Western 26-14. Northwest from the huddle on this third down. They are 4 of 6 on third down tonight. Two receivers right, none to the left. Osterberg the snap, and then a penalty mark on the far side.
1: I don't know
0: if
1: we're going to see a false start on this.
0: Ooh, I think that was the call. We'll see. Sounds like he turned the microphone on initially, but now they're just going to have a discussion. Yep. False start against the Mounties. So 3rd and 6 turns to 3rd and 11.
1: Wow. Well, I feel like you're in that 2-down area for this team because they don't really have much of a kicking game. So I feel like you're in that 2-down area for this team. If you get about half of it back, you've shown that you can sling it. You've shown that you can run it. So I feel like you're going to be, at this point in the field, you're going to go for it if you get a good chunk here.
0: And you've shown the ability to get stops, too, against this Western team. Going to be out of the pocket, throwing up the middle. That's going to be caught, running forward. And going to be around where that last play ended up. It's going to be a 4th and about 5 or 6 after the play. Pass completed by Kyron Nelson. 47-yard line. Brings up
1: 4th and 5 for the Mounties. That's a long 5.
0: Yeah.
1: That's a long 5.
0: Got it to the 47-yard line. Yeah. So it's 6 yards.
1: Yeah, PA said 4th and 5. That's what they have up on the board. But
0: yeah, it's a long 5.
1: So they're going to feel like they're going to go for it here.
0: They got a guy way back there. We'll see. Maybe trying to throw him off. It does look like they're going for it on 4th down here. And a penalty marker.
1: False start again.
0: Yep.
1: Wow.
0: Man, and that was a bit of a 4th and manageable right there. Now 4th and 10. They almost might have to consider punting it now. Boy.
1: Well, and they've got that punt formation, too, where it kind of looks like they're lining up to run a play. You don't really know exactly what they're going to do because their quarterback's also their punter.
0: Yeah, and they did that earlier in the game, too. And it does definitely look like it's going to be a punt away now.
1: Yeah. Well, that would be the smart thing at this point.
0: Yeah, after the second penalty.
1: Just shooting yourselves in the foot with penalties again.
0: So this one's punted high, goes towards the opposite sideline, takes a couple bounces, and it's going to be stopped dead at around the Western 24-yard line. And Western gets a stop. They need a good drive right here, and they can come to within 1 score.
1: And we've seen they can do it. They can do it. They've shown it in the air, mostly have shown it on the ground.
0: Yeah, they need to... They need to keep this up. They got a little bit of momentum from their last drive, able to quickly get up the field, highlighted by a massive run, 35 yards by the quarterback, Lincoln Levi, when they had a second and 21 play. So Western takes over from their own 24-yard line, as I mentioned. Trailing 26-14, 5:17 in

0: second time. And that's going to be down just past the 30. That was Logan Young, the sophomore.
1: Yeah, it looked like they kind of wanted to pinch that out a second time, but that dude kind of got leveled.
0: he got hit pretty hard.
1: So they cut it back inside, but able to get some good positive yards.
0: So now going to be a third and three coming up for the Panthers, 31-yard line. Northwest now trying to get a stop right back. A lot of offense here the last two quarters. Going to be a snap to Lincoln Levi, and he's going to be swallowed up at around the 30. Nowhere to go. Bounty's defensive line stands up tall.
1: Able to make contact in the backfield, wrap him up. That play was just blown up from the start.
0: Owen Hardcastle on the stop. So a loss of a yard, and it's fourth and four now coming up for Western.
1: Yeah, you're almost guaranteeing a punt here.
0: So both teams have a very slow drive. Stops dead. Suddenly the defense for both sides is stepping up. This is punted away by the Panthers. Takes a couple bounce, rolling out of bounds at the 28.
1: Good punt. Good.
2: Luke Harrington's punt.
1: Nice little Western Panther friendly bounce. Also, so yeah.
0: Clock stopped at 3:04 to go in quarter number three. Northwest leads 26-14. Tonight's coverage of K105.3 Football Frenzy brought to you by the Sykes Group at Morgan Stanley, Jackson Public Schools, Grass Lake Community Schools, Summit Orthodontics, and Aspen 1 Hour Heating and Air Conditioning. They'll place the ball at the 30. That's definitely not where I would have placed it right there. It looked like the 28. So first and 10 from the 30 for the Mounties. Osterberg running towards the near side. He's got a lot of ground. First down and then some. Finally forced out of bounds at the 47.
1: It was the end over on the far on our side, which is able to secure that block to clear out the edge for Osterberg to get the run that he needed to move the sticks. Started with the great block from his teammate over there.
0: 17 yards there, 115 total on 12 carries. This guy's having a big game, and not to mention 9 of 10 passing. He is carving up this Western defense right here. Two receivers to the left, one to the right. Osterberg in the gun, now one back with him. Takes a snap, quarterback keeper again, runs up the middle, takes a bump, able to slip on through, spin move, and he's going to muscle his way to another first down.
1: He, like, moved another 8 yards after contact, after he was wrapped up, and he just kept going. And last man up off the floor with the stop there was Alexander Delore for the Western Panthers.
0: He is racking up the mileage. In this 125 yards now on the ground, 13 carries.
1: Yeah, most of that was with a white jersey on his back. He was low, but just kept chopping his feet.
0: He was hit after only a yard and able to leg out another 9 after that. First and 10 from the Panther 43, handoff up the middle, and now a lot of green grass again, 25-20, 15-10, brought down at around the 6-yard line for Kyron Nelson, the sophomore.
1: Aaron Chapko showing off his speed, able to catch him from behind and delay a score for Northwest.
0: Nelson had 6 yards on 6 carries before that. Now 36 yards on that single play. 42 wow. yards now total for him.
1: We got a cramp?
0: We got a downed Mountie at around the 18-yard line. Ooh, yeah, might be some cramping right here. Got the trainer coming out right there.
2: Let's meet this year's varsity.
0: So what a game here. 1:39 to go in this third quarter. Mounties up 26-14, but making more quick work up the field. They're trying to go back up 3 scores.
1: Yeah, they're threatening again. And, you know, what I'm liking from this Mountie offense is how versatile it is. They've got options. The quarterback alone being the double threat that he is. But then we're calling some other names. We're seeing some other guys in black jerseys who are able to run the ball too.

0: So it's a multifaceted offense here in the second half for Mountie Nation.
1: Yeah, and Jonathan Osterberg has been absolutely incredible in this one for the Mounties. So it was Kyron Nelson. He was just cramping up after that point. I mean, 36 yards to run in that time is definitely going to be cramping you up there. As Osterberg, he's going to be running up the middle again, down at the 2. So Mounties right there.
0: Ben Trudell credited with the stop for the Panthers, preventing a score.
1: They'll actually place him back to the 3-yard line, so a 4-yard gain. 129 yards on 14 carries for the quarterback, Jonathan Osterberg. 50 seconds and counting in this third quarter. Second and goal from the 3. Mountie's trying to make it another 3-score lead. Osterberg one back with him. Takes the snap. Quick handoff to the left-hand side. Dido brought down immediately. Big stop for Western's defense. Third and goal now.
0: Yeah, they blew that up in the backfield. Alexander Delore and Gavin Etheridge just blowing him up in the backfield. And now you're looking at, third and goal from the 9?
1: Yep.
0: All right.
1: So that's further back than they originally started. They were at the 7. It's going to be a timeout on the field.
0: And
1: never mind. Not a timeout. End of quarter, rather. The final second slip away. So that'll do it through 3. Northwest knocking on the door of another score. They lead 26-14 over the Western Panthers. Back in 60 seconds, this is K105.3 Football Frenzy presented by Minuteman Sewer and Drain and AeroQuip Credit Union.
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1: Start of the fourth, 26-14, Northwest over Western. Third and goal from the 9. Quick snap to Osterberg running towards the near side. He's going to dodge a tackle. Penalty marker in the backfield. He's brought down at around the 2.
0: Of course there is.
1: Holding against the Mounties.
0: Oh, man.
1: Boy, this is going to really hurt them.
0: Well. Yeah.
1: It's kind of curious, though. Of all the penalties we've had tonight, that's our first holding penalty. That's usually, like, the common penalty.
0: Wow. It's been a lot of offsides. It's been a lot of encroachment. It's been a lot of that. Or a few unsportsmanlike.
1: Yeah. We had a face mask in there.
0: Yeah.
1: We had an ineligible receiver downfield. We had an illegal substitution.
0: I hate that call.
1: We've had about every penalty under the sun outside of pretty much the 2 common ones, holding and pass interference. We haven't had pass interference yet either. So now it's 3rd and goal from the 19.
0: We're not in the jinx-free zone. You know that.
1: Quick throw on the right-hand side. Caught, but going to be down at around the 8-yard line for the Mounties. It's going to be 4th and goal now.
0: Oh, I feel like we've gotten a lot of yards down here in the red zone.
1: And Higglemeyer's injured after the play. They'll spot it at the 7, the original line of scrimmage.
0: He got hit pretty hard. He was sandwiched in there after he had that reception.
1: So Higglemeyer, he's had a big game in the air. Now 74 yards on 4 catches with a touchdown reception back in that second quarter. So they stopped the clock, of course. 26-14, Northwest looking to snap a lengthy losing streak in this individual matchup. Again, they have not beaten Western since 2013. But still a lot of work to do. We've seen Western. They can get some stops. They can get up the field quickly as well. So, Northwest, they've got to close this thing out.
0: Taking some time with the young man down on the ground, on the field out there.
1: Yeah, Higglemeyer's still down. I think it's just some more cramping, though. That's kind of what it looks like. I don't see any other injury. He has helped up. Walking gingerly off the field, I think he'll be okay. He'll be helped up to the sideline, so you get the good sportsmanship clapping from both sides as he is escorted off. Should be missing a couple plays, but I think he'll be okay.
0: We have, from out on Spring Arbor Road, oh, wait, first, 24-14, Columbia Central on top with a few minutes to go in the fourth.
1: Okay.
0: And from Spring Arbor Road, 33-3 at the end of three.
1: Not surprised.
0: Feels like that one came in a while ago.
1: Threes all over the place.
0: Yeah.
1: Okay.
0: Go put that number down on your Super Lotto ticket.
1: Fourth and goal from the 7. Osterberg back for the pass. He's pressured by two Panthers. Pocket collapses on him. He's forced out of bounds. Throws, and is that intercepted? I think that's intercepted. There's a penalty marker at the end of that play, though. We got a lot to unpack here.
0: Yeah, we got flags all over the place.
1: Unless that's a Western penalty. Western with a big stop in the red zone.
0: Now, we saw Northwest start from the 1 in the first quarter. I don't think this is probably the deepest. If we do have a change of possession here, this is the deepest possession starting spot for the Panthers.
1: Yes. We are having a change of personnel on the field. It looks like this is going to be a Mounty penalty at the end of the day. Okay, so they do rule it an interception. But we don't know what the penalty is.
0: Ineligible receiver.
1: Okay, so yeah, ineligible receiver on Northwest. Penalty declined. Intercepted by Aaron Chapko. So that is the first Northwest.
0: That was fourth down, too, right?
1: Yep. So it was going to be a turnover on downs anyways.
0: Right.
1: He wasn't going to get that one, but
0: probably should have just batted that down.
1: First Northwest turnover of the game. Western has two, but, yeah, they are pinned way back there on their own two. Is that the two or one-yard line?
0: You bat that down, you're on the 8, as opposed to basically
1: the
0: on the goal line.
1: That is Western's own 1 yard line. Okay, first and 10 from the 1. Going to be a quick handoff up the middle, get some distance, and he is going to get the first down and then some. Running on the near side, 20, 25, 30, forced out of bounds. That was Camden Cole, his first carry tonight, and it comes in a big spot.
0: And that was Grayson Souls able to make the stop, wrapping him up and forcing him out of bounds. But big game, the game that you needed if you're a Western Panther.
1: 31 yards. Not bad for his first carry tonight. Grayson Souls on the tackle. 32-yard line is where they spot it. First and 10 for the Panthers. 10:38 and counting in this one. Western trailing Northwest 26-14. Quick handoff to the right-hand side. Going to get another pretty decent carry. Brody Parrott past the 35.
0: They had three different Mounties right there on the stop. But you're seeing a little bit of what we saw early in the game from Western, able to kind of use the lineman and moving the ball as needed.
1: Going to be a quick play as well. Another run right up the gut for Brody Parrott for third and short.
0: Yeah, they're not wasting any time. They're not wasting any time.
1: Nope. Going to be 5 yards on the ground that time.
0: They're not even looking over for a play. They're just lining up and going.
1: Going to be another handoff up the gut. Converted third down. At around the 45, the chains will move. Just 2 of 4 on third down now for the Panthers.
0: They're trying to catch the Mounties on their heels. Not prepared, not getting the D in that they want. They're just lining up and going. Now they huddle, but that was quick.
1: Yeah, that little set of downs. Just quick.
0: I don't remember ever seeing that. They weren't calling for a play. They weren't even looking over the sideline. They were just lining up and going.
1: First and 10 from the Western 45. 9:29 and counting in this one. Takes a snap, fakes the handoff, left goes right. Now up the middle for Brody Parrott. He nearly breaks free totally, but is brought down by the 35-yard line in Mountie territory. Big first down.
0: Dennis Graham, it looks like, on the stop for Northwest. Or they're saying Souls. Souls on the stop for Northwest. But you know, they made it look like everything was going to be coming this way, and a little delayed run off that right tackle, and just nobody there to make the stop.
1: 20 yards on the ground to the Northwest 35, and now Northwest's defensive line with a big stop for a loss. Logan Young on the ground there.
0: Yeah, stuffed that one up. Nowhere to go for the Western offense.
1: And now they're taking their time in between plays. But yeah, Western, they got the right idea. They need to get up the field, and they need to get up the field quickly as time is starting to tick off the clock, starting to not be on their side a little bit here. Second and 12 coming up, and we're going to have a penalty marker on the near sideline now.
0: Looks like you had Mountie lined up wrong. Oh, nope.
1: False start against Western, 11 Western penalties in this one. No matter what happens in this game, that is definitely going to be a big talking point with Cody Bentley and his team.
0: Oh, yeah. Back to the
1: 42. 42-yard line is where they move back to. So second and 17 coming up. Does 17 yards qualify as forever?
0: Yeah, you know, we're only at second down. Let's save that for a third or a fourth.
1: Okay, going to be a handoff up the middle, trying to get to at least the original line of scrimmage. Looks like they do. That looked like Brody Parrott on the ground.
0: That looked like a rugby scrum is what that looked like. Just, you know, we've got some nice turf here at Northwest, but if it was a dirty field, that would have been a cloud of dust. Just the two lines moving against each other.
1: It was actually Cameron Cole on the ground for 7 yards. Original line of scrimmage, it's third and 10 from the Mountie 35. Takes the snap. Peeling out of the pocket. Nearly sacked. Cuts back the other way. Now dodges another tackle and able to get maybe 2 or 3 yards out of all of that. Could have been way worse, though.
0: That could have been disastrous because you would have been sacked almost by the W and the Northwest logo at midfield, able to make a little something out of nothing. So you're still going for it here.
1: Oh, yeah. The down 2 scores, 7 minutes left in the game. Yeah, definitely 2 down territory all the way. We got a Mountie down on the near sideline with a injured Mountie. Looks like another cramping situation here. That
0: give
1: looks
0: these
1: like
0: these guys some bananas.
1: Rayshon Knight is the affected Mountie. Looks like he is okay though, but it's going to be a timeout otherwise for these teams.
0: I think the closest Polly's is over on Parnell Road.
1: Yeah, that's still going to be about a 10-15 minute drive from here.
0: They have Chiquitas.
1: They do.
0: Yeah.
1: They do imported. I mean, what, would they not be imported? Come on. Come on, Connor. You can make funnier quips than that.
0: Oh, my gosh. Oh, my gosh.
1: Jeez.
0: Yeah.
1: Because that's why people tune in. They tune in for our banana takes.
0: Northwest squad out there waving their hands up in the air, trying to get this capacity crowd into the game.
1: Oh, yeah. Packed house, as you would expect for a matchup between these two rivals. Always love these matchups. 4th and 8. Western. This could be their last chance to stay in this game. Got a lot of work ahead of them if they don't get it. Levi with the snap. Pocket collapses. Throw up the middle. That one's going to be caught. But stopped. 3 yards short of the first down. And it's a turnover on downs.
0: Threw it just a little short of that one. Hoping that he'd be able to get some yards afterwards. Want to say that was want to say Brendan Simon on the stop.
1: Yeah.
0: But able to just wrap him up as soon as the reception was made and able to get the turnover on downs.
1: Massive stop for Northwest in their bid to take this one and win their first game of the season here in week four, 26-14. Northwest with the lead and the ball, 6:47 to go in this one. Taken over from their own 28-yard line. Going to be a handoff up the middle. And maybe a yard for Nelson.
0: Yeah, and you just keep, I mean, Stafford Newsom, if you're making the calls, if you're the head coach, you're keeping it all on the ground. You're not putting anything in the air unless it's a high percentage something in the air in the middle of the field. You're keeping it on the ground right now.
1: Now, very effective in the air, though. 9 of 11 passing.
0: Oh, yeah, for sure.
1: So only two times has the clock stopped on an incomplete pass for Northwest. Otherwise, all on the ground. They got the options here. 2nd and 9. Osterberg going to take it himself. Tried to fake the handoff. Went up the middle himself and didn't really work out his way. Western blowing that one up. But that said, he still is able to get it only for a loss of a yard. Could have been a little bit worse from that.
0: He ran right into a white jersey and didn't go anywhere. But that clock's ticking away.
1: That's the goal. 5:39 and counting in this one. Western needs this stop right here. They need as much time on the clock as possible.
0: You're going to be in a good spot if you're Western, if you're able to get the stop, because we haven't seen much of a punting game.
1: No.
0: From Northwest.
1: 3rd and 10. Going to be Osterberg on the ground himself. In for the first down and then some. 45-40, 35-30. Two guys closing in. 25-20. Down at the 15. And that is a gut punch against this Western Panthers team.
0: Smart run, too. Very smart run. Instead of running straight for the goal line, he saw that he was being chased down and they were catching up with him. So he just changed his angle. And able to get a few more yards on that. Was that a penalty?
1: There was a penalty. Yeah, there's a penalty marker in the midfield. I don't know if this is coming all the way back. I think it's might be enforced after the play, which goes all the way to the 15-yard line. Looks like the 30-yard line in Western territory they will push this back to.
0: And this works out. This works out better for Northwest anyway. First down. You got a little farther to go, and you got more clock that you can chew up.
1: 57 yards on that play before it got brought back with the penalty. Wow. So the clock stopped at 5:08 with the penalty. 26-14. Northwest leads over Western. They've got a 1st and 10 from the Western 30. So still more clock to eat up. And could be more points to be scored for the Mounties. Refs signaling for the clock to run now. 5 minutes and counting in this one. Two receivers right, one to the left, and we got a penalty marker on the near sideline. Stafford Newsom doesn't look like a happy coach. Another false start.
0: Wow.
1: Boy, they got a quick eye on that tonight. So now Western up to make it a Northwest up to 10 penalties. Western has 11.
0: Man. That's two penalties. You're up at the 15-yard line. Now you're at the 35 off of two penalties.
1: They still have clock to run. But that certainly doesn't help you. 1st and 15 now from the 35 for Northwest. Two receivers right, one to the left. Quick handoff to the right for Nelson. He's going to be nearly tackled behind the sticks, but he is going to be in for the first down, spinning 15 near the 12. Where did that come from?
0: They just couldn't bring him down. I swear you had at least 8 different players get hands on him, and not a one of them could bring him down.
1: Boy, that tackling looking like Denver Broncos Monday Night Football defense right there against the Chiefs. Just couldn't tackle him. How many guys got a hand on him?
0: I'm so glad you didn't throw our Lions under the bus again.
1: No.
0: Yeah.
1: Hey, I've had enough Josh Allen references for one game, you know. So first and 10 from the 13-yard line, 424 and counting in this one. Snap to Osterberg. He's going to be tackled behind the sticks for a loss of yard. And it looks like we're going to get a Western timeout to stop the clock.
0: Yeah, they got to do something. Well, the clock's still running.
1: And there it is. Took a few seconds more than what it probably should have. But, yeah, what they did finally get that penalty call or that timeout call. So, 4:08 left in this one.
0: Right.
1: Western now has two timeouts left.
0: Now, if you're Western at this point, yeah, you're trying to conserve what type, you know, whatever time you have left on the clock, but you need a turnover at this point in the field. You need a turnover.
1: Yeah, you're.
0: Hopefully, you can pop that ball loose or you can. They're not going to put it in the air.
1: No.
0: So if you're able to wrap somebody up, you're going to need another person to come in and start punching at the ball.
1: Yeah, this is not able to score on that last drive. That was a massive stop for Northwest. Mm-hmm. Able to now, again, position to kill as much clock as possible. You got another three downs right here on this in the red zone, second and 12 from the 15-yard line. You got three downs here just to try to get the first down, much less the score.
0: Mm-hmm. Yeah.
1: Try to eat as much of this clock as possible. Again, I would expect Western to be using some more timeouts here. They got two left after this one. We're ready to resume. Second and 12 from the Western 15. Two receivers right, one to the left. Osterberg, one back with him, takes the snap. He's going to bring it on the ground himself, sweeping on the far side. A lot of room to run. There is a penalty marker down. He is into the end zone. Touchdown, Mounties. We will see. This one might be coming back.
0: There was a great block over there on that far edge to give Osterberg all the green he needed, but it might have been a hold. I don't see a whole lot of celebrating the black jersey, so I feel like it's a hold coming back.
1: Yeah, based on where the penalty marker was thrown as well. In the area of holding, we will get the announcement here. But this could very well still be a three-score lead. Yep, holding exactly what we imagined. So it'll be second and long. Second and even longer, rather. That, I think, qualifies for second and forever.
0: That's second and forever, especially when they got down to the 15-yard line, and these penalties just keep pushing them back.
1: Yeah, now it's Northwest that's committing. I mean, again, they were already committing a lot of penalties, but it was Western that was committing a boatload of them in that first half, but now it's Northwest committing all of them. Second and forever from the 25, their first down target is the 3-yard line. So quick math, that's second and 22. And another penalty marker. And this is encroachment on Western. We're going for some sort of penalty record right here, aren't we?
0: I guess so. Wow. It's almost like watching a tennis match.
1: Back and forth just on penalties right here. So now second and 17 from the 20. 4:13 to go in this one. Takes a snap, hand off left, and he's shake off a tackle in the backfield, and too many Panthers come in to swallow him up. That's going to be a loss of yard. Clock is going to run, but it looks like we are going to get an immediate timeout as well.
0: Yeah, that was just a wave of Panthers after that first missed tackle, but it was enough to slow him down and have the rest of the defense key in on him, and they just kept coming.
1: So 1 yard on the play, timeout is called. We'll take a timeout as well. 4:05 left. Northwest leads by 12 on Cable to 5.3.
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1: 4:05 left in this ball game. Northwest leads Western 26-14.
0: We've got some finals.
1: Okay.
0: Columbia Central took down Jonesville 31-14. And Lumen, they took down Ann Arbor Father Gabriel Richard 40-10.
1: Now that's a Lumen score if I ever heard one. Third and forever for the Mounties. Takes the snap. Osterberg cuts on the near side. A lot of green grass. The 15, the 10, dodges a tackle. Makes it a fourth and manageable.
7: Osterberg and a quarterback keeper takes it down to the 10-yard line.
1: Fourth and manageable right here.
7: A fourth and seven for the Mounties.
1: They'll put it at the 10-yard line. We'll see. Do we get another timeout? Well, we do have a penalty marker. This looks like it's coming back. Looks like another Mountie penalty.
0: Still waiting on the call. He's about ready to step it off. We don't have a call on the penalty yet.
1: Yeah.
0: He just started walking.
1: Now the officials are meeting here at around the 23-yard line.
0: 8-5. So Tigers showing a little bit of fight. 8-5. White Sox, top of the fifth.
1: So you're telling me there's a chance?
0: You're saying there's a chance?
1: Yeah! All right, I hear you.
0: Wow.
1: It's always a good time for a good Dumb and Dumber reference.
0: Man,
1: always.
0: Dumb and Dumber, that's great, yeah.
1: Yep, holding against the Mounties.
0: Wow.
1: Okay. That's a
0: really
1: interesting decline.
0: Well,
1: I think in terms of downs, if Western accepts it, they would be pushing West Northwest back, but they would still have another down. They would still be third down. So even though they got some good yards on the play up to the 10-yard line, it is fourth down for Northwest.
0: Yeah, but fourth and six? It still says third and three and 21.
1: Fourth and seven.
0: So it's going to be about fourth and seven.
1: Well,
0: what
1: like
0: do you do? Do you try to go for the three? Do you try to go for the first down?
1: Well, if they get the 3 points, that would be 29-14. You would still be in a two-score game right there. I think they're probably just going to go for it. Try to get the score. And again, if you get inside the 3-yard line, that's another set of downs. I believe they took their last timeout right here. They did. So Western now no longer has any timeouts. So if Northwest is able to get if they get the first down right here and they can milk even more clock off, then that's going to be, I mean, even a score, but either case is going to be devastating. Western absolutely needs a turnover on downs right here, and they need a very quick score the other end with no timeouts to work with. So fourth and seven from the Western 10 here for the Mounties, up by 12 with 3:49 left. Quick fire pass on the left-hand side. Going to be dodging a couple tackles, fighting his way up to around the six, but Western's going to win the battle. Turnover on downs.
7: Osterberg pass complete.
0: They made it interesting. Made it interesting. We had a little, after the reception, we had a little rugby scrum out there with the two lines moving, and it just didn't get it far enough.
1: They'll put it to the 7-yard line for the turnover on down. So Western, at the end of the day, they do get the stop. Only 3 yards on that one. Rodido, his third catch for 11 yards. And now Western backs against the wall. You're down two scores. Less than,
0: you're going to have to sling it.
1: Yeah, less than 4 minutes left and no timeouts to work with.
0: And they haven't slung it much this game, but they're going to have to sling it now.
1: So Western Panthers going to take this one, running on the left-hand side. Going to be about a 5-yard gain for Lincoln Levi, second down.
0: you got two scores that you need to get. And if you're going to do that, you need to get back to the line quick.
8: Rayshon Knight on the tackle for the moment.
1: Lincoln Levi with 5 yards on the ground. No huddle right here. Takes a snap, quick fire throw on the right. That is behind the intended target, Amari Eddings, and the clock stops. It's third down.
0: Yeah, it looked like he was trying to go inside a little bit more, and they were expecting him to come kind of running out towards us a little bit. So just that's what it looked like, just a little bit of a miscommunication here on the offense.
1: And those are the risks you run with the no huddle.
0: Right.
1: Sometimes you don't get always on the same page.
0: This Mountie capacity crowd not used to being in this position because they need to make some noise right now.
1: Yeah.
0: There they go. We got a few of them.
1: There we go.
0: There's a few.
1: 3:12. Clock is stopped here in the fourth quarter. Western, 3rd and 5. Levi lining up for the pass. He's going to run himself with the pocket collapsing in for the first down at least. Dodging a few more tackles. He's going to be slammed at around the 20.
8: Loving on the scramble. Takes it out.
1: Does get the first down.
8: That's good for a first down.
1: 11 first downs tonight. The Panthers.
8: Tyler Nelson on the tackle for the Mounties.
1: He'll get 9 yards.
0: And the clock's going to stop because you've got a Mountie cramping up.
1: Timeout on the field. Yep.
0: And he was trying so hard to get off the field and just couldn't make it happen.
1: Looks like Rodido.
0: Yeah, he was cramping. And he just gave Western a little bit of a...
1: Yeah, now an impromptu timeout.
0: Treat. Yeah.
1: Clock stopped at 2:56. Western trails Northwest 26-14.
0: As soon as that play was over, it took him a second to get up, and he was already waving to the sideline for somebody else to come in, and he just could not. He could not get himself. He got up, and he just couldn't get himself to the side.
1: How crazy is that? Arguably the toughest play for him in this one.
0: Yeah.
1: Was not any plays that he made on the field, but it's trying to get off
0: to get
1: the
0: off.
1: Field to
0: right.
1: keep the clock running.
0: Right.
1: He looks okay, though. That is actually kind of Nelson, Kyron Nelson, who is cramping up. But he's okay. He's off the field now.
0: Yeah.
1: And he's had a couple good plays in this one.
0: Is there a Matrix glitch? Because I don't remember kids cramping up like this.
1: It's been a lot this season.
0: Yeah.
1: And it's a cooler night as well.
0: Right.
1: Low 60s now. So 1st and 10 for the Panthers from their own 21-yard line. Clock not on their side, 2:50 and counting. Clock is back running now with the injury timeout over. Takes a snap, Levi throw on the left-hand side. That one's caught. A lot of room to run in for the first down and going to be dodging a few tackles down at around the 40-yard line. Ball looks like it may have come loose at the end, but it's going to be Western ball. Logan Young with the reception.
0: A little bit of a bend, don't break kind of defense there for the Mounties because they shut that lane down near the sideline there, forced it to come back inside.
1: Levi,
0: so the clock keeps going.
1: Low snap, penalty marker down, pass complete to around the 45-yard line for about 4 yards. Right. Looks like this is coming back.
8: To Joel Toyer, flag on the play.
0: False start. Hey, all right.
1: Okay, illegal shift this time. There, add that to another... another penalty on our penalty bingo card.
0: Are you trying to hurry up and get the offense going?
1: So the 36-yard line is where that will be brought back to. First and 15 now. And the clock is running again. 2:12 and counting in the fourth quarter.
0: They got a lot of work to do in 2 minutes.
1: By 2 scores. Takes a snap, Levi throw on the right-hand side. That one is a little bit too far ahead of Jake Johnston and incomplete.
0: Just a little bit out of his reach.
1: Make it Amari Eddings the intended target, but they do stop the clock with that incompletion. So not the worst thing there. 2nd and 15 coming up from the Western 36-yard line. 2:03. Left in this ball game and no Western timeouts. One receiver to either side, one back there behind Levi. Takes a snap, looking downfield, throwing the far side. That one is going to be caught and then forced out of bounds. Knox Archer, his second reception.
0: Finally able to find the sideline over there.
9: Brings up a third.
0: Let's get that clock to stop.
1: Gain of 10.
0: There's just no quit in these Panthers, is there?
1: No.
0: No quit.
1: They are playing until this one is absolutely done. Ooh, careful. A receiver initially lined up too far ahead. He was able to realize and get back. Third and 5 coming up. Pocket collapses. Levi going to run on the ground. Guy behind him. Throw downfield now. Ooh, too far and incomplete. Intended for Logan Young. And
0: we got a flag on the far side after the play.
1: Fourth down pending the result of this penalty.
0: Ooh. I don't understand. There wasn't anybody.
1: Yikes. That could have been bad. And one of the players tried to throw it to the officials. No one was paying attention. The officials or the players. That nearly canned a Western player in the head. Trying to get the ball back to that spot.
0: But where the flag was thrown, there wasn't.
1: That was way away from the play.
0: There was way away from everything. He was over there by the sideline, throwing it towards the middle of the field where there were all white jerseys.
1: Oh, forward pass. Illegal forward pass because he passed the line of scrimmage.
0: Ah, okay. Boy, that came in so late.
1: Yeah. He did run a good amount.
9: From their own 46-yard line. 41-yard line.
0: Wow.
1: So it's coming back to the 41 on the penalty. So fourth and 9.5. 1:47 clock is stopped here for Western, trailing by 12. Lincoln Levi going to bring it on the ground himself. Northwest closes the gap, trying to force him out of bounds, and I don't think he made it. I don't think he made it to the line of scrimmage.
0: Oh, no, they got him out here at the 49, yeah.
1: 49-yard line. That is a turnover on downs. And that.
0: You got jubilation on the sideline right now.
1: That is going to seal it. That is going to seal it. 1:39 left.
0: Yeah, all you got to do is. You still got to take the knee. You still have work you got to do. You still got to take the knee. You got to make sure you have clean exchanges.
1: How about these Mounties?
0: Wow.
1: What they come out with in this one. Unbelievable play by this Mounties team. So they force a turnover on downs. No more Western timeouts. 1:39 left. They are in victory formation now. Leading 26-14 over the rival Panthers. Going to take a few steps back.
0: He hasn't needed.
1: Kneels down. Hey, that will take a couple other seconds off the clock there. It was a good play right there. So the snap there by Osterberg. Clock is running here. Going to bring us down to around 50 seconds left. Should be two more kneels to do it. What a performance that we saw. I mean, both teams.
0: Yeah.
1: Very entertaining game.
0: Yeah, this was very entertaining. Competitive game. It was everything we thought it was going to be.
1: Yeah, these two teams, whenever they match up, always an entertaining affair. But Northwest, one more kneel down will do it. 50 seconds left and counting. Northwest is going to snap a lengthy losing streak to the Western Panthers. And they got 35 seconds left. One more kneel down. Osterberg looks back at the clock one more time. He's got 15 seconds to work with, but if he kneels down now, it is going to do it. And let the celebration commence for the Mounties. First win for Northwest against the Western Panthers since 2013. Final score is 26-14. Northwest over Western, and Western. They had some stretches in this game, but man, Northwest. Northwest had some big plays on both sides of the ball. And Western, they just ran out of time. Time and timeouts.
0: Yeah, they ran out of time. They ran out of timeouts. They did not run out of grit. They did not run out of hard work, and they gave it everything they got right up to the end.
1: So we're going to take a timeout. When we come back, we will do a recap here from Northwest High School. Again, one more time, Northwest 26, Western 14. Back in a moment. This is Football Frenzy on K105.3.
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0: Madison is beating Hudson?
1: We're back here at Northwest High School. Quick post-game show. Final score, the Mounties of Northwest take down the Western Panthers 26-14. Northwest wins their first game of the season, and they defeat Western for the first time since 2013. It is a party like it's 2013 here at Northwest High School.
0: Well, I don't know. I thought that capacity crowd would be a little bit louder there at the end. Obviously, they're jubilated and they're happy for the win. But
1: if they were aware of that statistic, I'm sure they probably
0: maybe.
1: Would be. I think maybe a few people were probably aware that it's been a while.
0: Maybe.
1: Since Northwest has taken down Western. But
0: well, you can certainly see the kids on the field. They were happy.
1: Oh, yeah.
0: They were enjoying.
1: Well, anytime you get that monkey off your back, again, two of their three losses have been one score. Loss, including that first game of the season, only a 3-point loss. It's like you're right there. You're knocking on the door. You finally get that monkey off your back. You do it against the rival.
0: Yeah.
1: And now they can try to say, okay, how do we use this to try to fuel some momentum, try to finish, go week by week, try to finish the rest of the season strong.
0: Does it feel like they learned how to win tonight? Because that's an important part of the game. When you've been knocking at the door for that W, but haven't been able to open it all season long, and you finally do that against your rival. We saw some good things. We saw some good things from both teams tonight.
1: Yes.
0: But that Northwest offense run by Osterberg and the variety of weapons, not only that he has as a double-threat quarterback, but the different options that they have on offense too. They just – it was just fun to watch tonight.
1: And it wasn't perfect by any stretch. Obviously, they had their own share of penalty issues as well, just like Western did. But I think they honestly played a more complete game than Western did.
0: Oh, for sure.
1: Tonight.
0: Yeah.
1: They played complete start to finish.
0: Right.
1: I think they played well.
0: Mm-hmm.
1: They played well. So a couple stats here, of course. Jonathan Osterberg, where do we start with this guy? 197 rushing yards, had two rushing touchdowns. He also completed 10 of 12 passes, had a passing touchdown as well. And then otherwise, we have the Roe Dido. We have the two talented sophomores in the backfield there, Roe Dido and Kyron Nelson, who we had Dido 75 yards with a touchdown, and then Nelson with 66 yards had a really big run there, had a couple big runs there in the second half as well. So, yeah, Northwest, they've got some weapons on the team this year, and only Osterberg, only a junior, and then Dido and Nelson, only sophomores as well.
0: Mm-hmm.
1: Wow. So they've got a young kind of a, skill position player core right there for this team. And then, Western on the other side had a couple of standouts as well, specifically Brody Parrott, 101 yards with two touchdowns on the ground. He had 71 yards on the ground for Lincoln Levi. He completed 5 of 8 passes as well. So, again, it wasn't all bad for Western, but, again, Northwest, they made the big plays when it counted. And I think Western, we just saw too often, on top of penalties killing them, they had too many drives fizzle out when they really needed to get these third and fourth down conversions.
0: Well, what I don't understand is they kept going away from what was working. They would put in, I don't know if it was exactly a jumbo package, but they had their big offensive line, and they're running off of that guard, that tackle area, they were getting pushed and they were getting yards, but then they're trying to bounce it out and it wasn't working for them. They're trying to do some other things. And every time they went back to that, they were getting positive yards. So I don't know why they kept running away from that, what was working for them. But, like you said, they still had a little bit of diversity on their play calling as well. But, they just kept moving away from – they were getting – at one time they were getting like 10-plus yards on that in that first drive.
1: Yeah.
0: So
1: Northwest, excellent game from them.
0: Mm-hmm.
1: And, again, I think just a more complete game overall over a Western. Obviously, both teams had the penalty issues. But Northwest Mounties, they get the W. They get their first win of the season and first win over Western since 2013. Final score, one more time, 26-14. Any final thoughts here?
0: No, that was fun. That was a lot of fun, and a rivalry game kind of lived up to what we thought it was going to be, and looks like next week we're going to have a really good one too.
1: Yes, going to be another good Cascades matchup as that'll do it here from Northwest High School. Northwest, they'll be taking on Coldwater. Western taking on Hastings as they move through their I-8 schedule. Western and Northwest both now 1-3 overall on the season. And as you mentioned, a pretty good broadcast next week. It's going to be Hanover Horton and Columbia Central, a couple really good Cascades teams taking on each other over off Moscow Road.
0: Got a couple scores, if you don't mind, before we wrap it up.
1: Hit me.
0: Before we wrap it up, Ratch, who's been listening to us, he gave us the J-High score.
1: Okay.
0: Jackson. Oh, my gosh. Jackson, 27. Ypsilanti Community, 8.
1: Good win
0: so
1: for the
0: J-High
1: for the Vikings.
0: Getting
1: win.
0: The win. All right, we saw Hudson, game one, against Hanover Horton.
1: Yep.
0: It's got nothing to do with any of our local teams. Adrian Madison.
1: Okay.
0: Not a football school. Currently on top of Hudson with under 4 minutes to go.
1: Wow.
0: Yeah. Yeah. That one coming in from GOC. That one.
1: That's a banger of an update right there.
0: Yeah. 21-12 with 4 minutes to go.
1: Wow.
0: Under four to go now at this point. So
1: that's
0: we saw how good Hudson was.
1: Yeah. Mm-hmm. That's a pretty crazy score update.
0: White
1: right
0: Sox
1: there.
0: 8, Tigers 6.
1: Okay.
0: Top of the sixth.
1: Still time to play there.
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1: There you go.
0: Mm-hmm.
1: Once again, final score 26-14, Northwest over Western for the Mark W. Daly, as well as Kiki, who is still not done, by the way, back in the studio. My name is Connor Dockery. Thanks for tuning into this presentation of High School Football Frenzy on K105.3.
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1: 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Get comfortable. This is Nightly with Jaden Tyler. And if it's your first time joining us, we're so glad you're here. But Tyler, I'm sorry. I'm a little distracted. Are you eating Smarties?
2: No, I'm eating Tums. I had some Taco Bell without the lettuce, of course. But, you know, I'm old. It's hitting. The Taco Bell be hitting. You know how people are ripping baseball packs and Pokemon packs?
1: Yep.
2: I'm ripping Tum packs.
1: And based off of that statement alone, I know it's going to be a laid-back weekend. We've made it to that victory lap moment. Let the music just take over. A new hour of Nightly with Jaden Tyler starts now.

0: when you think about it, when we interview artists and we kind of try to match their freak, you know, get into their psyche before we ask them these invasive questions, we do a lot of Googling. We do a lot of research. But have you ever done that before you go out to interview, say, a date? I mean, it's not an interview, but do you want to know all the deets or do you want to go in blind on the first day?
1: Well, let me tell you this. When I was on the dating apps, I did, because women be tricky on those dating apps. They'll post a picture of like her and like three friends. You don't know which one's her or what she look an entire body looks like. Like, you gotta be sure you know this person's real or legit. So I have, and I know my girlfriend's the same. And let me tell you, her dad is a retired police officer. Oh, he ran my name through the system probably by the second date.
0: Yo, I forgot about that.
1: So they already knew everything about my life.
0: Your past. That is crazy. You know what? I did Google before a date once, you know, early 20s, college. I was trying to pop it, you know, talking to this player who is now gone, but played in the NFL. And, you know, it's just young, dumb-ish. You want to look at their net worth. Now, I'm just going straight for the tagged photos and looking up your family on Facebook.
1: Well, experts are saying, how much should you Google before a date? And the sweet spot, it's a quick identity check to make sure they're real, but maybe skip the deep dive into their cousin's wedding album, Jade, from 2019. So, yeah, just a quick check to make sure they're real. And then, you know, the more you vibe, the more searching you should do.
0: Yes.
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0: Last week, we were lucky enough to have Stella Lefty drop by the chat while she was on her tour bus, road tripping with the show. And this was kind of one of my favorite things she said during that chat.
1: Stella, we've got to talk about the VMAs coming up September 27th. You have two nominations this year. It is your first VMAs ever. Have you gotten the outfit ready? Who are you looking forward to seeing? What are your expectations?
2: I have no idea what to expect. I've never been to anything even remotely like that. So I'm just like curious what it will be like, curious what I'll feel like. I mean, there's amazing people nominated, obviously, in all of the categories. I'm excited to see Ella. I'm excited to see Tucker. I'm excited to see just like everybody that's there. It's going to be a really crazy day.
1: If you want to check out that video and hear more of our conversation with Stella Lefty, head over to our Instagram right now and get to scroll on at Nightly with Jaden Tyler. Yeah.

0: know, my first and only time ever in a Waymo was with you, Tyler. What did you think about that? Because I actually thought I was going to be freaked out, but it was kind of cool.
1: Yeah, it's crazy to see how far technology has come because, yeah, it's a driverless car and you pretty much get to control everything, just not the speed.
0: But have you seen the cyber cabs?
1: I don't know what that is.
0: So they're these gold cars. Austin, Texas had them first. I've seen a couple of them being test driven around the city, but it is, yes, another driverless cab. These are all Elon Musk Tesla based cars. They're all gold. It looks very hip hop inspired, to be honest. Gold rims, and it's got this airbrushed cyber cab painting on the side. What makes these different from the Waymos is that they have no steering wheel and no back window. It's completely covered. It'd be like you and me sitting next to each other in what looks like kind of a carriage. It's a little coupe, and it just has one giant screen. Like, our computer screen is the size of the control panel in the car. So how would you feel riding in one of them?
1: Well, let's go.

0: So internet slang is moving out of the group chat, off of the timeline, and straight into the Merriam-Webster dictionary. Thousands of new words just made the cut, and some of them are so 2026. I kind of love it, though.
1: Yes, Gen Z definitely had an influence on this list. Merriam-Webster adding 1,400 new words, looks maxing, thanks Cavicular. Cuffing season, which we're almost there. It's the end of September into October, so cuffing season's almost here. Also, parasocial, crash out, and my favorite, the Sunday scaries.
0: It's funny because some of these aren't even words, they're phrases. Love bomb. I'm surprised that one hasn't already been in there. The acronym for if you know, you know, IYKYK. I'm kind of shocked by that one. Engagement bait, definitely a sign of the times. What is Rick rolling?
1: You know, whenever you hear the Rick Astley song, I'm never gonna give you up, never gonna let you down.
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1: OMG, we made it to the end of the week, and this is where the party is going to be all weekend. It's Nightly with Jade and Tyler. Tyler, what are you bringing into the chat this Friday night? I'm ready for chaos. I'm ready for great music and to have some fun with you.
2: You know, I think we need to get a t-shirt made for my catchphrase. It's one more day till Friday. We've hustled. All of us have worked and hustled all week. Now we have made it to a Friday night. Feels good.
1: Feels so good.

0: He may be choosing Texas, but we're choosing Colorado. 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
2: The U.S. Treasury quietly released its official financial report for 2025. It appears by its own numbers, the U.S. government seems insolvent. It's reported that the Treasury shows about $6 trillion in assets and over $47 trillion in liabilities. Add it all up, and it looks like the U.S. owes more than $130 trillion it doesn't have. 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

0: It's got to be a lot of pressure on a driver who's coming to pick you up in an Uber or a Lyft, and they've got to quickly figure out what they want to play when you get in the car. Tyler, have you ever been musically profiled? Like, you got into the back of one of these cars, and you're like, I think they thought that I would like this type of music.
1: I just go back to my late partying days in Houston, and I'd get picked up, and they'd be jamming. It was like, it was piano, it was hip-hop.
0: Yes!
1: Yeah, I'm all right with that on a Friday, Saturday night. Now, if I need to take an Uber or Lyft to go to work, it's more like, just don't talk to me.
0: Yeah, I don't want them to pick music based off of what they think I look like and what I might like. Sometimes I like what they're already listening to. Like, I'll get into your world. It's all good with me.
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0: It is another Nightly with Jade and Tyler hypothetical. Jade, you get four choices. You ready for the question? This went viral on TikTok.
1: I'm ready.
0: All right. You can only do one of these. Marry the person you love, retire and receive $10,000 a week for life.
1: Ooh.
0: Unlimited travel for life, hotel and flights, no bills for life. What are you picking?
1: What? This is impossible. Ooh. This is awful. This is going to make me sound like a horrible person. You know that meme where the guy's walking with a girl and he's looking over his shoulder at another girl? That's me walking with my man looking back at all of the paid-for-life vacations I could have. What would you choose?
0: Sorry, baby. Talking to my girlfriend here. I would choose the no bills for life because I feel like that would add up, but I feel like the no bills, you don't have to worry about cell phone, insurance, rent, nothing. So no bills for life for me. Sorry, girlfriend.
1: Majority of our stress in life is just that.
0: Yep.
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K105.3 is WKHM FM HD1 Brooklyn Jackson. 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
2: 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J-Rod and Mickey from The Morning Gas. 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Lots of stuff to get into. Stay dry, though, this weekend. Coming up on Monday, we get into everything that you guys got into this past weekend. 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
2: 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J-Rod and Mickey from The Morning Gas. Hope your weekend is amazing. Lots of stuff to get into. Stay dry, though, this weekend. Coming up on Monday, we get into everything that you guys got into this past weekend. 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

0: This is St. Jude patient Reagan. She's 3.
1: Ooh, I like sparkly.
0: This is Jeritza. She's 5.
2: Nanona.
0: And this is Delta. 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
2: 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J-Rod and Mickey from The Morning Gas. Hope your weekend is amazing. Lots of stuff to get into. Stay dry, though, this weekend. Coming up on Monday, we get into everything that you guys got into this past weekend. 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

The two to the three to the four. 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
2: 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J-Rod and Mickey from The Morning Gas. Hope your weekend is amazing. Lots of stuff to get into. Stay dry, though, this weekend. Coming up on Monday, we get into everything that you guys got into this past weekend. 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
2: 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J-Rod and Mickey from The Morning Gas. Hope your weekend is amazing. Lots of stuff to get into. Stay dry, though, this weekend. Coming up on Monday, we get into everything that you guys got into this past weekend. 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
1: 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I'm from the dirty, but that Chico nice. 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
2: 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J-Rod and Mickey from The Morning Gas. Hope your weekend is amazing. Lots of stuff to get into. Stay dry, though, this weekend. Coming up on Monday, we get into everything that you guys got into this past weekend. 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

I'm Tony Goldwyn. 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
2: 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J-Rod and Mickey from The Morning Gas. Hope your weekend is amazing. Lots of stuff to get into. Stay dry, though, this weekend. Coming up on Monday, we get into everything that you guys got into this past weekend. Plus,
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0: The 6th annual K105.3 Fall Fest and Chili Classic is almost here, Saturday, September 26th from noon to 5 in downtown Jackson. 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
2: 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Hope your weekend is amazing. Lots of stuff to get into. Stay dry, though, this weekend. Coming up on Monday, we get into everything that you guys got into this past weekend. 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
1: 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Now, here's a song that samples the Smiths' How Soon Is Now. 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Here's Soho, hot hit 25 this week. Hippy

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Jack and Kid Kelly got your top 25 hot hits. 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

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As US 3 with me, your KID Kid Kelly, creator of your first 90 show. Thank you for listening. This is Backtracks USA, your top 25 hot hits. Now, the lyrics to this song deal with emotional exhaustion and also heartbreak and trying to survive a broken relationship. Hothead 20, Duncan Sheik, Barely Breathing.

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0: Fish Hunt number 10 this week. Ahead of it, Coolio, Fantastic Voyage, and Snoop Dogg. Who am I? What's my name? This is Kid Kelly with your top 25 hot hits. Hang out.
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10: 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Lead singer of this band, married to Gwen Stefani for just a little bit, not any longer. Here's Gavin Rossdale and Bush. Hot hit 9 this week, Come Down.

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3: All right.

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1: Lucky, Hot Hit 7 this week. Shaggy, Rick Ross, it wasn't me. That's right, this is Kid Kelly. Top 6 on the way with something sugar and blue. Hang out, you.
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12: This is Mark McGrath from Sugar Ray, hanging here with Kid Kelly and Backtracks USA. And here's one of our nuggets from the beautiful 90s. Hope you guys remember this. It puts me to a time and place I very much cherish.

Kelly's Hot Hits on the Weekend. I'm Kid Kelly. People say they love this song so much. They say it's simple with a catchy chorus. Deep Blue Something, Hot Hit number 5, Breakfast at Tiffany's. I'm Kid Kelly. She's back to J-Lo. Jennifer Lopez, Hot Hit 4, Waiting for Tonight.

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0: Kid Kelly with Warren G at number 3. Don't confuse him with Snoop Dogg, it's Nate Dogg on the backup. Here's Regulate.
1: 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We regulate any stealing of his property. 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

0: sample Michael McDonald. I keep forgetting. Hot hit number 3 this week, Warren G, Nate Dogg, Regulate. Now hot hit number 2, 3EB, Semi-Charmed Life.
1: 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This is Steven Jenkins from Third Eye Blind with Kid Kelly, Backtracks, USA.

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Third Eye Blind. Sammy Charm Life. And shouts out to Stephen Jenkins. This is Kid Kelly. Are you ready? Ladies and gentlemen, it's your number one song this week, written by a guy named Prince. By the way, the top 25 calculations are from satellite play, national radio airplay, all social media places, and a Kid Kelly exclusive confabulation of lots of hearts and lots of stars. You can't have the recipe. Sorry, not sorry. Now, number 1, Sinead O'Connor, Nothing Compares to You. 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
2: 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J-Rod and Mickey from The Morning Gas. 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Lots of stuff to get into. Stay dry, though, this weekend. Coming up on Monday, we get into everything that you guys got into this past weekend. 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

0: Ariana Grande, Hate That I Made You Love Me, came out of 5.3, wrapping up 30 minutes of nonstop hit music. Happy Saturday, man. If you're listening to me right now, we made it to the weekend. If you're working this weekend, if you're working right now, it's cool. I am too. I'll be hanging out with you. I'll keep you company. We'll have a blast doing it too. And if you're out there enjoying that weekend, yeah, I'll still keep you company. We have a lot of stuff to get into. I'm going to tell you about that. There's big things happening next weekend. I got details on all that and more fun as we keep things rolling. Weekend continues. Good stuff coming up in this hour from Smith, Walk the Moon, Goo Goo's in the mix. It's K105.3 next.
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0: 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And we'll see lots of clouds throughout your Saturday, Jackson. Showers and thunderstorms, a possibility towards the later portion of your afternoon today. Highs near 65. Showers and possibly a thunderstorm tonight, all before 2 a.m. Lows 55.

0: song is called Ocean. It's Goo Goo Dolls rocking out on K105.3 Jackson's Hit Music Station. A week from today, you got to be there, man. You got to be around for the K105.3 6th Annual Fall Fest and Chili Classic. Yeah, a week from today, downtown Jackson, noon to 5. We're getting live, man, with all kinds of fun and good times with the Chili Classic. Yeah, vote for your favorites. They have the People's Choice happening. They have the Judge's Choice as well. Live stages with music on both of them. It's crazy, the entertainment that we have lined up for you. The Kids Kingdom, that's totally free. So much to get into and be a part of. You know, Chili Wristbands, it's free to enter the event. Chili Wristbands, if you want to do that, only $5. We'll have a lot of $5. We have a lot of vendors that are going to be down there as well, showing off their stuff. And like I said, really good times. We'd love to see you. You're going to have a blast, too. Next Saturday, noon to 5, it is the K105.3 6th Annual Fall Fest and Chili Classic. 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
1: Malcolm Todd earrings, extra, extra, read all about it. 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Check this out. Toy Hall of Fame finalists. They got 12 of them, and they include Bingo, Bop It, Care Bears, Mahjong, Monster High Dolls, the board game Mousetrap, Pokemon Trading Cards, Polly Pocket, the slide. Yeah, the actual playground slide. It's considered a toy, I guess. The board game Sorry, Tickle Me Elmo, and Yahtzee are this year's finalists. They're going to be voted on by toy industry experts, plus public voting at museumofplay.org throughout this coming week. And only three of those 12 toys will get inducted. Last year, Battleship, Slime, and Trivial Pursuit made it. So two board games made it last year, and Slime? How does that get in before, like, Yahtzee or Tickle Me Elmo or, I don't know, Bingo? Yeah, it's even Polly Pocket, for that matter. That's been around forever. I don't know. But, yeah, watch out. If you want to vote, museumofplay.org. Back into we go. 30 minutes of nonstop hit music. We'll check that forecast, too, on K105.3.
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8: Jackson weather.
1: All right, throughout your Saturday, going to see a lot of clouds today, Jackson, and there is a possibility of showers and thunderstorms in the later portion of our afternoon. Mostly cloudy skies tonight, showers, possibly a thunderstorm before 2 a.m., lows of 55.
8: K-1-5-10-3.

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2: 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J-Rod and Mickey from The Morning Gas. 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Lots of stuff to get into. Stay dry, though, this weekend. Coming up on Monday, we get into everything that you guys got into this past weekend. 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

0: New music from Miley. It's Bass Persuades. It's Cable to 5.3 Jackson's Hit Music Station. I'm J-Rod. Actually, that's from the album called Bass Persuades. It just dropped yesterday. Miley's new album out there, and it's on vinyl. And she was talking about the last conversation she had with Dolly Parton, her late godmother, and they talked about that album and everything that went along with it, and, you know, just keeping the people tuned in to everything and just, you know, making everybody feel good and the music and expressing yourself and all that. And she said when she started making vinyl albums, you know, which wasn't always the thing, nowadays at least, she was the first one that got it. And she's still going to be sending her, I don't know how this is going to happen, but she's still going to send her, she did send her already, the new album in vinyl form to Dolly, maybe to her estate, maybe to her family, I don't know, but pretty sweet of her. We get back into it. Checking that forecast. Good stuff coming up from Benson Boone, Mumford & Sons, and Gracie Abrams, too. It's on Cable to 5.3 next.
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0: 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All right, later portion of your Saturday, showers and possibly a thunderstorm, folks. Highs could reach 65 today, showers and possibly a thunderstorm tonight, all before 2, maybe just showers after that. Lows of 55, and we get back into it.

0: 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It's cool to see people out there like ABC Bakery and a host of others. Bringing that local product down, man. You got to support that. It's huge. And you know where it's at? The old state prison, the historic state prison near R634, 137 West North Street. They've been doing it. They're going to do it through the end of next, or well, I think end of October. Yeah, throughout the end of October. So going on today, but yet through the end of October to check out this amazing thing that's been happening all summer. Very proud of everybody that's a part of that. Back into we go. We'll check the forecast. And music from Meghan Trainor coming up on K105.3.
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0: Bruno Mars, I Just Might, Kim 105.3, Jackson's Hit Music Station with another 30-minute nonstop hit music sweep coming up next, and another Kim 105.3 Fall Fest and Chili Classic, the sixth time, man, coming up a week from today, downtown Jackson, noon to 5, and man, I'm telling you, the entertainment we got lined up for you, two stages, yep, we got the Power Cow stage starting at noon with Cash O'Reilly. He's awesome, and he's going to be headlining Bucky Harris Park there, along with Kevin Wolf at 2 o'clock. On the K105.3 stage, Marcus and Tiffany hit it big at 1 o'clock, and then our headliner of the whole weekend, Electric Jukebox. They start at 3, they go until 5, and man, they're something else. They're playing requests like anything. Like, they have a whole system, and you would think, wow, how would they know every song? They just do, man. They're really cool. They're electric, honestly. And that's just the tip of the iceberg. Of course, the Chili Classic, that's huge. All those teams competing, coming up with those recipes and serving them to you guys. $5 for the chili wristbands. We've never changed that price. $5, you get to try them all and get it even into some more after that if you want. It's really cool what we're doing, and you got to be a part of it to see the vendors and the Kids Kingdom and everything that's going on. K1053.com/fallfest for all details. Noon to 5 next Saturday. You know, you've been warned. If we keep it rolling, though, Big 30 set. And Ray kicks it off on K105.3 next.
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0: 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And we'll see lots of clouds throughout your Saturday. Jackson showers and thunderstorms a possibility towards the later portion of your afternoon today. Highs near 65, showers and possibly a thunderstorm tonight, all before 2 a.m. Lows 55.

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2: 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J-Rod and Mickey from The Morning Gas. 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Lots of stuff to get into. Stay dry, though, this weekend. Coming up on Monday, we get into everything that you guys got into this past weekend. 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

0: Olivia Dean, so easy to fall in love. K105.3 wrapping up 30 minutes of nonstop hit music on your Saturday afternoon. It's J-Rod hanging out with you. This is officially the last weekend of the summer. Fall kicks in coming up at 8:04 p.m. this Tuesday. But yeah, this is the last weekend of summer. What are you getting into? What's the, you know, the plans? You need a soundtrack for whatever you got going on? We got that. That ultimate party soundtrack tonight, K105.3, 7 to midnight, is K105.3's old school Saturday night. The greatest jams, greatest party jams from the 90s and early 2000s. Like I said, songs you haven't heard in a while, songs you've never thought we'd play. 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
0: 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Going to see a lot of clouds today, Jackson, and there is a possibility of showers and thunderstorms in the later portion of our afternoon. Mostly cloudy skies tonight, showers, possibly a thunderstorm before 2 a.m., lows of 55.

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1: 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Your Saturday afternoon continues on, and so do Five Generations in Iowa. A family breaking records in Iowa officially earned a Guinness World Record title for the most generations born on the same day. Fred Harlow shares his September 14th birthday with his grandfather, Wilbur, his mother, Addie, his daughter, Emma Bell, and his grandson, Arthur. Are you kidding me? Arthur was born September 14th, 2025, pushing the family past the previous four-generation record. Emma Bell said she was determined to make September 14th her due date. She said, I grew up with my grandma saying, you have to have a boy on September 14th. Family also noted the birthdays alternate boy-girl across five generations. Harlow said, the milestone felt meaningful. This is a very unique gift. This is wild. Congratulations, guys. Enjoy life. We keep it rolling. Max McNone, Hillary Duff, they're on K105.3 next.
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0: Hillary Duff on K105.3 with Mature. Another 30-minute nonstop hit music sweep is coming up next. And coming up this Tuesday, a chance to win $175 in gas cards from Kelly Express Mart. 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Tuesdays, we play Express Trivia at 7:40 with Kelly Express Mart. They gave us the opportunity to hook you guys up with some fun stuff, right? We play this trivia game. We'll get a contestant. Randomly, we'll say, hey, just call in. We'll get them on the phones. We'll play a game with them. We'll ask them five questions. They got to get them all correct. All five of those questions in 30 seconds. If they do, they take home the jackpot, which started out at $25, but nobody's won it in a long time. You do the math. We're now at $175 in gas cards. Coming up this Tuesday, 7:40. Tune in for your chance to win. And if it don't happen, guess what? It rolls over. The next week, we'll go up to $200. We're not going to make it easy this time either. Hold tight. Back into it we go. Big 30-minute nonstop hit music sweep. Zara Larsson and her latest kicks it off next on K105.3.
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0: 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All right, later portion of your Saturday, showers and possibly a thunderstorm, folks. Highs could reach 65 today, showers and possibly a thunderstorm tonight, all before 2, maybe just showers after that. Lows of 55, and we get back into it.

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2: 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J-Rod and Mickey from The Morning Gas. Hope your weekend is amazing. Lots of stuff to get into. Stay dry, though, this weekend. Coming up on Monday, we get into everything that you guys got into this past weekend. 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

0: Olivia Rodrigo and Stupid Song wraps up 30 minutes of nonstop hit music. Happy Saturday. It's J-Rod hanging out with you. And the phone, the cell phone, yeah, it's a huge distraction in a lot of people's lives. I see people driving around doing whatever, this, that, and the other thing. They always have their phone in their hand. It's crazy, right? You ever thought about putting your phone on silent, maybe to take away that distraction a little bit? Well, they're saying this strategy may not be a good one. Research suggests that it can backfire. A Penn State study of 138 iPhone users found people check fully silenced phones 98.2 times daily, nearly double the 52.9 times recorded when sound or vibration was enabled. Among those with high fear of missing out, daily checks jumped up roughly 120 times. The study, our author, S. Shaim Sandor, noted that removing sound doesn't eliminate uncertainty. It may be even more distracting, he says. Separately, a Stanford study linked higher consciousness to less frequent phone use overall. Researchers say the setting matters less than the motivation behind it. Experts suggest scheduling specific check-in times may be more effective than relying on silence of phone. Do you schedule, like, oh, man, how are you going to know when it happens, though? You have to have your phone, right? An alarm or something to go off, right? Good luck on that one. We keep it rolling. I keep mine on buzz all the time. Just the vibrate deal. It's fine. Back in we go. Sabrina Carpenter kicks off the next set on K105.3.
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0: 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And we'll see lots of clouds throughout your Saturday, Jackson. Showers and thunderstorms, a possibility towards the later portion of your afternoon today. Highs near 65, showers and possibly a thunderstorm tonight, all before 2 a.m. Lows 55.

0: I Knew What I Knew You, Taylor Swift, K105.3, Jackson's Hit Music Station on your Saturday afternoon. Tonight, I told you guys earlier, we take you back to the old school from 7 to midnight with K105.3's Old School Saturday Night, but we take you back even further on Sunday from 7 to midnight. 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Yeah, it's just a nice little way to just take it all in and just, you know, get your mind right before you start off a new work week. 7 to midnight. It's very fun. The greatest from the 80s and 90s. Great set list this weekend as well. 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

0: Ella Langley, choosing Texas, cable to 5.3, Jackson's Hit Music Station with 30 minutes of nonstop hit music coming up next. And that hit right there, choosing Texas, maintained the number one position on the Billboard Hot 100 for 21 consecutive weeks, just 1 week away from tying the longest running record in the chart's history, the current record set by Mariah Carey's All I Want for Christmas Is You, yeah, which held the top spot for 22 weeks starting from its release. The track has achieved the most number of accents back to the number one position for any song during a single release cycle, surpassing Lil Nas X's Old Town Road. Congratulations. She's a nice surprise this past summer. And my wife really digs the album. I haven't heard the whole thing. I've heard parts of it here and there. But yeah, if you haven't given it a try, test out that album. Not just that song. The whole thing, I guess she said, is just unbelievable. Back into we go. 30 minutes of nonstop hit music, and we'll get things started with Noah Kahan on K105.3.
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0: 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See a lot of clouds today, Jackson, and there is a possibility of showers and thunderstorms in the later portion of our afternoon. Mostly cloudy skies tonight, showers, possibly a thunderstorm for 2 a.m., lows of 55.

K105.3 is WKHM FM HD1, Brooklyn, Jackson. You're tuned in to the incredible sound that electrifies the great city of Jackson.

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2: 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J-Rod and Mickey from the Morning Gas. Hope your weekend is amazing. Lots of stuff to get into. Stay dry, though, this weekend. Coming up on Monday, we get into everything that you guys got into this past weekend. 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

0: Jackson City Music, K105.3 with Tame Impala and Jenny from Blackpink, Dracula, the remix. 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Can you believe it? Noon until 5 with chili tasting beginning at 2. That Chili Classic, man, there's nothing like that. And still, the wristbands for the chili tasting, still $5 per person. Well, the chili lasts. Vendor booths. A lot of great people coming in, showing off their stuff. The kids are going to love the Kids Kingdom. Jackson DDA, big part of that one. There's a petting zoo. There's pumpkin bowling. There's all kinds of stuff for the kids to get into as well. That's free for the kids to have fun with. The downtown shopping's happening. The social district. Two stages with live entertainment. Fall Fest, Chili Classic, a week from today, noon to 5, downtown Jackson. You got to be there. It's the biggest event in Jackson all year. Lady Gaga, she just had a baby. She's actually going to kick off a big set next on K105.3.
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0: 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All right, later portion of your Saturday, showers and possibly a thunderstorm, folks. Highs could reach 65 today, showers and possibly a thunderstorm tonight, all before 2, maybe just showers after that. Lows of 55, and we get back into it.
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0: 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Tastes so good on your Saturdays. J-Rod hanging out with you, creeping into spooky season. Yeah, October about to hit in a little bit, and we already have the Halloween happenings events calendar up at K105.3.com. We're talking about the Nightlights Halloween drive-through at MIS. Information on that. Alice Sharp Museum's doing some fun stuff with Fall Harvest. 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
1: 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That'll wrap it up for me. My name's J-Rod. I'm out of here. I'll be back in action hanging out with you guys on Monday with Mickey on the Morning Gas. That's right. We do it every Monday through Friday from 6 until 9. Just her and I hanging out with you guys, having a blast every time. Can't wait to talk to you again. Have a great rest of your weekend. Speaking of Mickey, she takes over the controls next on K105.3, and I'll see ya.
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1: 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And we'll see lots of clouds throughout your Saturday. Jackson showers and thunderstorms, a possibility towards the later portion of your afternoon today. Highs near 65, showers and possibly a thunderstorm tonight, all before 2 a.m. Lows 55.

Hey, let me kick it to you right quick, man. Not on some gang ish, man, on some real ish. Anybody done been through the same thing, I'm sure you feel the same way. Big Phil, it's for you, pimpin'.

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2: 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J-Rod and Mickey from The Morning Gas. Hope your weekend is amazing. Lots of stuff to get into. Stay dry, though, this weekend. Coming up on Monday, we get into everything that you guys got into this past weekend. 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

0: Couple minutes from Olivia Dean is Jackson's Hit Music Station, K105.3 on the Saturday afternoon, the last Saturday of summer. And how's that working out for you? Fall kicks in 8:04 Tuesday evening, and then it really gets fun because all those burr months. Funnest time of the year coming up. 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
0: K105.3 weather being brought to you by Mick Ultra, brewed with 2.6 carbs, 95 calories, superior light beer with crisp smooth flavor. 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Showers, possibly a thunderstorm in the overnight. Chance of precipitation, 80%. Low around 55. Showers are likely tomorrow early in the day. Mostly cloudy in the afternoon with a high near 65 on Sunday.

0: Baby Doll from Dominic Fike, Jackson's Hit Music Station, K105.3. Hey, a shout out. If you've been thinking about adding a new BFF to the family, getting a best forever friend, the Bissell Clear Out the Shelters event is happening for the next couple of weeks. It just started today. Our pet of the week is Jake. You can see him. He's about a year old. He's just totally adorable. Small to medium sized dog, but he's got a lot of energy. Loves the yard, loves zoomies, loves to jump. Probably needs some training with some manners and stuff like that. But totally adorable. And, well, you can look past those red flags, so to speak, and turn them into green ones. All right. So our pet of the week is at K1053.com/pet of the week from Kippy Park Animal Hospital. Check out Jake there. Better yet, just go see him in person at the Jackson County Animal Shelter with K105.3.
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0: K105.3 weather being brought to you by Budweiser, the king of beers. For all that you do, this Bud's for you. Hey, we got an 80% chance of rain in the overnight. Imagine that. Low around 55 tonight, a little breezy. Showers likely tomorrow. 60% chance of rain tomorrow, mostly cloudy with a high near 65.

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2: 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Lots of stuff to get into. Stay dry, though, this weekend. Coming up on Monday, we get into everything that you guys got into this past weekend. 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
0: 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Brewed to always be smooth and crisp. It's always the right time to raise one to right now. Please drink responsibly. All right, in the overnight, an 80% chance of showers and thunderstorms. Low around 55. Showers likely early in the day tomorrow. Mostly cloudy with a high near 65. Chance of precipitation 60% on Sunday.

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0: Sarah Bareilles, Just a Kid. It's Jackson's hit music station, K105.3. The last weekend of summer is happening right now. Probably wouldn't realize it looking out the window. They suggest if you didn't get a lot of summer in this weekend, hang out outside. I don't know if that's going to work around here. If you're made out of sugar, don't do it. Wake up the same time every day and you'll get more out of your weekend. Unless you wake up 3 o'clock every weekday morning, then maybe you want to sleep in. Split the days doing stuff, doing nothing. And they also suggest get one thing done tonight, whether it's hanging out with friends or even something not fun, like putting all the summer clothes away and getting the fall ones out. I don't know. It's a bummer. It's raining this weekend. Sorry about that, but glad that you're here. Benson Boone and Lola Young coming up.
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0: K105.3 Jackson City Music Station, Benson Boone there, and the time of my life. Hey, just a reminder, next weekend, Fall Fest and Chili Classic, we've been talking about that a lot. Yeah, it's happening on Saturday, but Friday it's the final cruise in of the season. Where'd that season go? Just like that, done. So we'll start off, of course, with the pregame at Bella Notte at 4 o'clock, 5 o'clock, switch over to the studios. Final cruise in for the DDA, the Downtown District Association, is coming up this Friday. It's going to be a big weekend next weekend in Jackson with the cruise in Friday and the Fall Fest and Chili Classic on Saturday.
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0: K105.3 weather being brought to you by Mick Ultra, brewed with 2.6 carbs, 95 calories, superior light beer with crisp smooth flavor. 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Showers, possibly a thunderstorm in the overnight. Chance of precipitation 80%. Low around 55. Showers are likely tomorrow early in the day. Mostly cloudy in the afternoon with a high near 65 on Sunday.

0: it hurts. More vivid and worse, what I feel it deserve. 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
2: 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Stay dry, though, this weekend. Coming up on Monday, we get into everything that you guys got into this past weekend. 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
0: K105.3 weather being brought to you by Budweiser, the king of beers. For all that you do, this Bud's for you. Hey, we got an 80% chance of rain in the overnight. Imagine that. Low around 55 tonight, a little breezy. Showers likely tomorrow. 60% chance of rain tomorrow, mostly cloudy with a high near 65.

0: 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Those great jams we used to party to in the 90s, early 2K. We've got your Saturday night filled with those songs starting at 7 o'clock. 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

0: Jackson's Hit Music Station, K105.3, and So Easy from Olivia Dean. My name is Mickey. Another round of football frenzy happening. We always kick off with the pregame about 6:45 and the kickoff at 7. 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
0: Weather on K being brought to you by Bud Light. Brewed to always be smooth and crisp. It's always the right time to raise one to right now. Please drink responsibly. All right, in the overnight, an 80% chance of showers and thunderstorms. Low around 55. Showers likely early in the day tomorrow. Mostly cloudy with a high near 65. Chance of precipitation, 60% on Sunday.

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3: 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Our job is playing hits. It's all we know.

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2: 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J-Rod and Mickey from The Morning Gas. 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Lots of stuff to get into. Stay dry, though, this weekend. Coming up on Monday, we get into everything that you guys got into this past weekend. 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

0: Mr. Know-It-All from Teddy Swims. It's Jackson's Music Station, K105.3. My name is Mickey, hanging out with you for a little while. Coming up this week on the Morning Gas, we're going to learn about the VIP area, the VIP veranda, if you will. That's what it's called, from the folks at the Brokerage House. Jen Scanlon's going to be stopping by Wednesday morning talking about how you can get a VIP ticket for that veranda for the Fall Fest and Chili Classic. And it's going to include a chili wristband, a couple of cocktails, access to bathrooms that other people aren't standing in line for, you know, the whole VIP treatment on the veranda. Full details, and I will tell you right now, I'm not going to announce the ticket price, but it will blow you away how affordable for everything that you get and all the fun for the Fall Fest and Chili Classic coming up next Saturday. We'll find out about that VIP ticket on Wednesday morning during the Morning Gas with K105.3.
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0: K105.3 weather being brought to you by Mick Ultra, brewed with 2.6 carbs, 95 calories, superior light beer with crisp smooth flavor. 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Showers, possibly a thunderstorm in the overnight. Chance of precipitation, 80%. Low around 55. Showers are likely tomorrow early in the day. Mostly cloudy in the afternoon with a high near 65 on Sunday.

0: One of the new ones from Ariana Grande, and that is Petal. It's Jackson's Hit Music Station, K105.3. Got Benson Boone coming up here in just a couple of minutes. This gas, man, is going to really start. We thought we had some effects. I don't even think we've started to feel the effects of all these high gas prices, and the diesel is, I can't even believe the cost of that right now. 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

0: King of Fears, new K105.3 music, Cameron Wickham on the Saturday evening. Sabrina Carpenter, Harry Styles coming up, and old school Saturday night hitting the air at 7 o'clock. Have a great one.
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0: difference. Gain. K105.3 weather being brought to you by Budweiser, the king of beers. For all that you do, this Bud's for you. We got an 80% chance of rain in the overnight. Imagine that. Low around 55 tonight. A little breezy. Showers likely tomorrow. 60% chance of rain tomorrow. Mostly cloudy with a high near 65.

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4: K105.3 weather being brought to you by Budweiser, the king of beers. For all that you do, this Bud's for you. All right, tonight we've got an 80% chance of showers and a thunderstorm, low around 55. Showers likely tomorrow, mostly cloudy with a high near 65 and a chance of precipitation on Sunday at 60%.

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7: 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All right, tonight we've got a 80% chance of some showers, maybe a thunderstorm with a low around 55. 60% chance of showers early part of Sunday, mostly cloudy with a high near 65.

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